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2: 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Just one night all oh we got. Just one night all oh we got. Just one night all oh we got.
3: I ain't got time for you, baby. Either you're mine or you're not. 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